I remember your face, I remember our games, remember the way that you left.

I won't lie, the wave knocked me out. 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I heard about it, gave it a smile. Lost in illusions, lost in my denial. Then it arrived without a warning sign. As if I was moving, pulling me from the line. But I kept myself on my feet under the strain. While I was waiting for the summer rain. With every wave, it doesn't get easier. It doesn't get easier.

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Too out of date to operate half of what it seems. So now I go

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So now I go, but I'll see you in your dreams.